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So here's a long. We're both headstrong, no comment.

Beautiful sea, I choose to be happy. You and I, we're like diamonds in the sky. You're a shooting star, I see a vision of ecstasy. When you hold me, I'm alive.

0: just listening. If someone cares to listen in.
1: Neptune FM.
2: Bonnes vacances.
1: Bonnes vacances.